your cigarette break. 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It's meeting the man of my dreams and then meeting his beautiful wife. And isn't it ironic?

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0: 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Big wheel, keep but then we're gonna do the finish. Turning. 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

0: 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But listen closely.
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0: I've got to